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Sometimes I feel like an accident. People look when they're passing and never check on the passenger.